0: Deus dai na bu. Who are the lowest rung of the strata? Is a woman. If the foundation of a building begins to collapse, it is first the lowest strata.
1: Our difficulty, as I said, is not about the ultimate future. Our difficulty is how to make the heterogeneous mess that we have today take a decision in common and march in a cooperative way on that road which is bound.

Tendulkar takes his stance. The bowler is coming on to ball. It's an over-pitched ball. Beautifully driven between cover and extra cover. And it's a four! Tendulkar gets ready for the next delivery. The ball is a short pitch one. Tendulkar goes back and lofts it for a huge six.

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The bowler is coming into goal post outside the off stump. Tendulkar drives on offside for a four, and that's his century. Tendulkar waving to the crowds. What a moment! And Tendulkar lots the next ball over the long run region for a huge six right into the stands.

0: Tendulkar in a punishing mode. The ball is a full toss. He hits it over a fielder. The ball races towards the boundary ropes. It's another wonderful four. Just listen to the crowd. All its feet as Tendulkar chases the ball again. The bowler bowls outside the leg stump. It's hit outside the stadium for another factor of six.
1: Boost is the secret of my energy.